The Tubby Hayes Quartet with a number entitled Dear John B. A little tribute there to the late Johnny Butts. Here's the lineup: Tubby Hayes on tenor, Mike Pine on piano, Ron Matheson bass, and Tony Levin on drums. Let's get right on now with a number composed by Herbie Hancock, a thing entitled Dolphin Dance.

Dolphin Dance, written by Herbie Hancock. I recall a health and fitness movement instigated in Germany by the late Adolf Hitler called Strength Through Joy. It consisted of men doing the oddest things on the horizontal bars and massive Fräuleins leaping about Starkers on the banks of the Rhine. You can imagine my foreboding when I saw a composition by Tubby Hayes coming up called Dedicated to Joy, but it is, of course, dedicated to singer Joy Marshall, and it's an appropriately lovely ballad called Dedicated to Joy.

0: McClain. This next title sounds like a genteel, retired schoolmistress in Eastbourne saying something rather rude. Finky Minky.
1: One, two,

0: We'd like to conclude this set
1: with a composition by our very talented trumpet player Jimmy Duker, and this one is entitled First 11.

We sincerely hope you enjoy a beautiful little thing entitled Ugetsu. In Japanese, it means fantasy.